0: Turn up your speakers.
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0: We're going live in 5, 4, 3, 2.

thumping by the same kick drum. We all getting grooved to the same bass lines on me. In this house, everybody's welcome. No matter what your background, we invite you to the sound we play all night.

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One of my first 12-inch records was this one from Billy Ocean, Are You Ready, from 1980. Italy have made a lot of funk and disco through the years. Change are from Milano, and they used Luther Vandross' vocal on this track

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That's your guarantee for never miss a thing. And you can choose to go all the way and subscribe to Funky Town Weekend in Mixcloud. You can do it from just $2.99 or €2.99 a month. It supports the show, me, and the artists I play. Now it's time for this week's guest mix. It's made in the state of Denmark. So get on your good foot.

Donald Byrd was an American jazz trumpeter, composer, and educator who played a central role in the evolution of jazz from the 1950s until his death in 2013. He began his career in the traditional hard bop scene and played with legends such as Art Blakey and John Coltrane. But what truly made him unique was his courage to experiment. In the 1970s, he began to blending jazz with funk, soul, and R&B, particular on the album Blackbird from 1973. It became a massive commercial hit and paved the way for the jazz funk genre.

0: That was MBC on Can't Fight the Feeling, and before you heard Daybreak from First Light. 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
1: 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Funky Town Weekend in the Mix.

That was Neutron on Never Give Up. And so we are in Funky Town Weekend Part 2. Why do we dance? You'll get the answer later on. And the musical makeover comes from Delegation. Thank you for taking your time with me. I'm your musical soulmate, Florian. This week, my love goes to Diani Boy.

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Street Sounds FM from Chester in the UK. Sean Whelan from Waterford in Ireland. Juggernaut, DJ Wayne Essential from Kendal in the UK. Martin Skorkan, Phil 90, Fleming Wolf in Denmark. Charlie and the Mix from Canary in Spain. SMI Rejoin Radio from Durham in the UK. DJ Sierra from Hilton in Germany. Giorgio G from Ferrara in Italy.

0: band Fake the Feeling in the John Morales remix. This week's musical makeover is from 1979. It comes from Delegation, and if you think they are American, you think wrong. They come from Birmingham in the UK. This is Put a Little Love on Me.
1: Musical makeover. Stand by. 3, 2, 1.

0: put a little love on me. Have you ever wondered why we dance and why we dance to this song but not to that song? Now you'll get the answer. Check this out.
1: Why do we dance? I think one of the things that makes that question so interesting is there's a function of dance in our evolutionary history, and then there's the kind of brain mechanisms of dance. So there's some special neuroanatomical connections that we have that other primates don't seem to have as strongly, that connect areas of our brain that are involved in planning movements to areas that are involved in analyzing sound. And that's what you do when you perceive a beat or move to a beat. You have to coordinate what you hear with what you do in a very sophisticated way, like we do when we speak, for example. In today's culture, it's sort of an optional activity. We don't know what life was like 100,000 years ago, whether participating in these sorts of group activities was actually an essential part of being part of the group and marked you as a member of the group in a way that was important for your survival. But today it's more of an optional activity, but it still seems to have really important relationships to brain function. Something about moving together in synchrony to music bonds you, it gives you a sense of bonding to another person. And that sort of makes a lot of sense. If you look around the world, dance is still largely a social phenomenon, something that people do in groups that does make them feel connected to each other.

0: Now you know why we dance if we dance. And the musical link to this story was Funk Machine on Dance on the Groove. Now I want to invite you to a semi-slow dance. This is Stephanie Mills on Two Hearts featuring Teddy Pendergrass.
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You can do it from just $2.99 or €2.99 a month. It supports the show, me and the artists I play. I'm Florian Festina. I'm signing off with a track from 2014. It's made by Shirley Jones

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Remember how I used to do that? I must have been crazy then. Remember when

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1: I'm not a bad person.
0: I know.
1: I don't drink and I don't kill. I got no evil head.

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1: Hey, man, what's happening?
0: Hey, brother, what's going on? All right. He's got his woman over there.
1: Hey, how's he doing? You okay?
0: But mine's at home. What time is it? Damn, man, it's 12:45. I think I'm gonna walk up here and see what's going on up here at this discotheque. There's always something going on in there. What becomes of a broken heart?

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Everybody's going in. We'll step on up here. One ticket, please. Lord have mercy, everybody's here. Hey, what's going on, man? Yeah. She's at home.